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with the Lord, paraphrasing Blake Shelton, you know that he didn't have no sense, Lord. Whole bunch of old lords would be in there as well. But then again, I don't know about my mama. She might say, well, he gets what he deserves. Oh, well. 12 in a row commercial free continues with Carrie Underwood on Star Country.

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A story so big that four heavy hitters had to present it. We're talking Hardy, Tim McGraw, Eric Church, and Morgan Wallen with MacArthur on 94.9 Star Country, minutes away from the Star 9 at 9, meaning you could get your last second votes in right now at 6:30, 5:32. 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
1: Seems like Cody Johnson's been listening to everyone else Cowboy songs and said, hold my beer for a second. This is his. Horseback in at number six in the Star 9 at 9.
2: He's a ranch hand in a pinch, man. 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Cause she's a gold digger with a quick trigger. A cast iron skillet swinging lid flipper. 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
2: 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It's Dan and Shay with their latest single, Say So, at number five in the Star 9 at 9.

0: Number four.
1: I know some of y'all are still bummed out that you did not get to catch this guy when he rolled into the Salem Civic Center in February. In fact, I've heard from quite a few of you. Another opportunity happens in Huntington, West Virginia on August the 20th. Who is the he? Parker McCollum in the song Killing Me at number four in the Star 99.

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1: I guess it's safe to say that John Party loves his boots. In fact, he has released a few songs with boots in the song title, like Head Over Boots, Dirt on My Boots, and his latest, Boots Off, at number two in the Star 9 at 9.

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1: Down to Georgia, he was looking for a soul to steal. He was in a bind because he was way behind and he was willing to make a deal. When he came across this young man sawing on a fiddle and playing it hot, and the devil jumped up on a hickory stump and said, "Boy, let me tell you what. I guess you didn't know it, but I'm a fiddle player too. And if you'd care to take a dare, I'll make a bet with you. Now you play pretty good fiddle, boy, but give the devil his due. I bet a fiddle of gold against your soul because I think I'm better than you." The boy said, "My name's Johnny, and it might be a sin, but I'll take your bet, and you're gonna regret."

The devil bowed his head because he knew that he'd been beat. And he laid that golden fiddle on the ground at Johnny's feet. Johnny said, "Devil, just come on back if you ever want to try again. 'Cause I told you once, you son of a gun, I'm the

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Monday tuck-ins are on 94.9 Star Country, 630-532, the numbers you use to connect to me so that I can connect you to whom you are trying to connect to. Yep, that is an entire mouthful. Tucking in Buddy Christian and his mom, Brandy, you guys have a fantastic evening. Also, big hello to Jeff, who is tucking in his wife, Brooke, and three kids, Benson, Foster, and Emsley. Good night. It's way past y'all's bedtime. 630-532, those are the numbers. Use them wisely. Meaning, tuck in that special person with a special message. 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

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We are tucking them in at 6:30, 5:32. I want to tuck in Curtis and say I love you. This is from Chelsea. You guys have a fantastic evening. Okay. Also, I'd like to tuck in my beautiful wife, Amanda. Thank you for all you do for me and our family. I love you, honey pot. Your husband, Jason. That simple. 6:30, 5:32. Get at me and let me know who you're tucking in tonight.

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All right, a two for there. You guys have a fantastic evening. Also, can I tuck in my granddaughter, Peyton, Chloe, Natalie, and grandson John Luke, and great granddaughter Hallie Kate. This is from Mall Mall, 6:30, 5:32. 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
4: 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Things clearing up overnight with a low of 67. And tomorrow, absolutely beautiful and 84.

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94.9 Star Country, 635-32. Big hello to Garrett, who is cucking, and his beautiful fiance, Angel. I love you so much, he adds. You guys have a great evening. Okay, also got to say hello to Frank, who is tucking in Lena as they celebrate 11 years of wedded bliss. You guys have a fantastic night as well. 635-32. If you're trying to get in this evening, you need to hurry because time is almost up. Here's Tim McGraw on Star Country.

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We're wrapping up the Monday tuck-ins on 94.9 Star Country with a word from a love bug who is tucking in her amazing baby cakes. Let him know that I love him to our moon and stars. Also, hello to Sarah, who is saying good night and I love you to her sweet sugar bear that would be Harold. Last but certainly not least, can I please tuck in with X's and O's, my very special boyfriend from me, his girlfriend. Love you, babe. Sweet dream. That's a wrap. 6:30, 5:32, anytime between now and 10 o'clock tomorrow night to be included on Tuesday's tuck-ins. 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

0: Hey, it's Brett and Tay. Lots of tickets to be given away tomorrow morning. We'll start at 6:50 with Blackberry Smoke, and then at 7:20, Salem Fair Unlimited Riot Passes for opening night.
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5: Things clearing out overnight, a low of 67, and tomorrow plenty of sunshine throughout the day. Pleasant as far as your temp goes, too, the high 84.

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That's going to happen at 5 o'clock tomorrow. What is it? Brantley Gilbert is on Star Country.

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B.O. Stevens exiting stage left, and it's all good because we will get back together tomorrow night after 7. 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

Darling, I've wasted a lot of years not seeing the real you. 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

saw the old man's face. Front page obituary, he was a millionaire. He left his fortune to some guy he barely knew. His kids were mad as hell.

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1: Ship traffic has picked up in the Strait of Hormuz since the U.S. and Iran signed an interim deal, but questions over who controls the waterway and whether tolls could be imposed are complicating ongoing negotiations. The provisional agreement allows Iran to manage the strait while talks continue with Oman and six other Gulf states over its future administration. Iran agreed not to charge transiting vessels for 60 days. President Trump has since suggested the U.S. could impose its own tolls if a final peace deal is not reached. The General Assembly has passed Virginia's two-year, roughly $75 billion state budget, ending a months-long standoff over data center tax exemptions. Those exemptions remain in place, but lawmakers added a new energy consumption tax on data centers, capped at $600 million annually. The budget now goes to Governor Spanberger, who holds line-item veto power. Locally, the plan includes $13 million to expand the Virginia Tech Carilion School of Medicine, $6 million for a new patient research center, nearly $2 million for the Excel Center's adult diploma program in Roanoke, and $100,000 to commemorate the late judge and lawmaker Onsley Ware. Roanoke has suspended further installation of Raven gunshot detection sensors. After discovering 16 audio devices were mounted at locations City Council never approved. The city says it's working to remove those improperly placed sensors and verify all other approved sites before activating any part of the system. Police Chief Scott Booth says the pause is meant to ensure proper oversight. None of the devices are currently active. City Council approved the technology for 75 locations citywide back in April. I'm Ian Price. And that's the news at 94.9 Star Country.
2: After Monday's First Alert weather day, conditions for the Tuesday ahead are looking much quieter. Chance showers linger before sunrise, and then most of us will stay dry and sunny through the afternoon. Humidity tapers off as well, which helps to bring relief not only from mugginess, but also potential storm fuel. Daytime highs are much cooler behind yesterday's front in the low to mid 80s. Wednesday is a hometown home run with sunny skies and warming temperatures in the upper 80s and low 90s. From WDBJ7, I'm First Alert Meteorologist Ava Herrera on 94.9 Star Country.
3: I pledge allegiance to the flag of the United States of America, and to the republic for which it stands, one nation, under God, indivisible, with liberty and justice for all.

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1: I may have found my inner Hanner last night.
2: Oh, do tell.
1: We watched a movie last night called Voicemails to Isabel, or...
2: It's on Netflix, right?
1: Yeah.
2: I don't know what it's about.
1: Voicemails to Izzy, or Messages to Isabel, whatever.
2: Okay.
1: Chick flick. And something other than like the political references in it was actually a very good movie. It's a very sweet movie.
2: It's new, right? Like I saw it scrolling through.
1: I have no idea.
2: Okay.
1: We were watching the previews and I was like, oh, this is something. We were going through looking for stuff and it landed on the preview. And I was like, this is something Hannah would like. She goes, I'm not watching this with you. You're going to make fun of me if I start crying.
2: Because
1: I just look
2: snap.
1: Over her and smile. And yeah, so.
2: So you didn't let her, she didn't watch it.
1: She did, yeah. She watched it with me and she cried through the whole thing.
2: She
1: and
2: made
1: it was,
2: fun of her.
1: I just looked at her and smiled. I said, do you want to sit on the couch and get close? Do you not want me to hug you? And she was like, no, I do not.
2: But did you feel emotional at any point?
1: No, but it was,
2: you
1: a,
2: can say.
1: It was a very sweet movie.
2: Voicemails to Isabel. Or
1: I may actually like chick flicks now.
2: Wow.
1: That was really good.
2: That is a one big thing.
1: I was like,
2: to
1: this
2: break.
1: Has everything that you look for in a movie.
2: So you recommend it? Would I like it?
1: I think you would, yeah. If you like chick flicks, you definitely like this one because it has, you know, and I won't do any spoilers, but it has death and love and breakup and then get back together. It has everything in a Hallmark movie, I would think. I haven't seen a lot of Hallmark movies.
2: But. I'm just saying Christmas in July is coming up for Hallmark Channel. If you're enjoying this one, you're right in the
1: pocket
2: to slide right into July 1st.
1: I'm out.

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0: doing the digging, so you don't have to. 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
1: Bailey Zimmerman, being a bad boy. Facing multiple charges, including a felony, for allegedly trashing a hotel room in Albuquerque.
2: That's just rock and roll. That's what they do.
1: Yeah, but Bat thought he was...

0: famous times. They just, that's what they do. It's not right. Doesn't make it right. I feel for the hotel workers that have to clean that crap up. But
1: he's got a warrant out for his arrest.
0: Does he really?
1: Yeah, he's facing a misdemeanor for falsely obtaining services and a fourth degree felony for criminal damage to property that's over $1,000.
0: Wow, this what
1: happened,
0: did he do?
1: Yeah, so this happened May 27th after he had to reschedule a show at the last minute. Housekeeping said the room was a total disaster, including a broken phone, damaged TV, multiple missing pieces of furniture, and a hole in the wall that amounted to more than $16,000. That also includes a $400 alcohol bill that he did not pay.
0: Mm.
1: So it's like he kind of had a temper tantrum that the show got canceled and he just took it out on the room. And I'm sure he's on a little, you know, little studio hotel room. He's got like the suite, you know, he's trashing it. So
0: what does we'll he look see. Like? Is he the one with the big, long, dark hair?
1: Not long, short.
0: Oh, okay. I'll look him up.
1: Kind of like a Zach Bryan vibe. Maybe following in his footsteps. Mm. So stay tuned. He's wanted right now. We'll see how that goes. In concert news, Ella Langley, she's extending her Dandelion tour with 21 new dates. She's obviously went.
0: Yeah.
1: She's doing bigger stadiums.
0: Be here in a couple days.
1: Thursday, yeah. And then Tim McGraw, he's now doing a 5-day residency in Vegas at the Coliseum at Caesar's Palace. He took some time off, took care of his body. He had back problems, at knee and back problems. So he's full steam ahead doing his shows. And finally here, thought you'd appreciate this. We got a little nugget about Lainey Wilson's wedding, her father-daughter dance. They danced to your favorite song.
0: Butterfly Kisses.
1: But she said it had special meaning because she sang it at her kindergarten graduation.
0: Is that my favorite song?
1: That was sarcasm.
0: Oh, gotcha.
1: And that's your news in Nashville.
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0: Iran's president is in Pakistan for talks with leaders helping mediate negotiations between Tehran and Washington as technical teams in Switzerland work to finalize a war-ending deal. The visit comes after high-level U.S.-Iran talks Monday. Iran's foreign minister also pushed back today on remarks by Vice President J.D. Vance, who said negotiations in Switzerland produced an agreement for international nuclear inspectors to visit Iranian sites. Iran says no such visit has been scheduled. A growing number of license plate reader cameras have quietly spread across Christiansburg, and many residents say they had no idea the devices were there. Several Flock cameras are clustered within a quarter mile of each other along Peppers Ferry Road. Reactions are mixed. Some residents say the cameras make them feel safer, while others worry about who has access to the data and how it could be used. Virginia's newly passed two-year budget includes significant investments for the Roanoke Valley. Lawmakers set aside $13 million to expand the Virginia Tech Carilion School of Medicine and $6 million for a new patient research center. Nearly $2 million goes to the Excel Center, which helps adults earn high school diplomas and workforce credentials, along with $500,000 for healthcare and biomedical workforce training programs across the Roanoke Valley and Allegheny Highlands. I'm Ian Price, and that's the news at 94.9 Star Country.
1: After early morning showers and storms dry up, the Tuesday ahead looking pretty quiet and mild. Not only does the rain dry up, but so does our air. Humidity tapers off throughout the day today, so we won't be feeling pretty muggy going into this evening. Daytime high temperatures reach the low to mid 80s for most, and Wednesday is a hometown home run. Highs begin to steadily trend warmer in the mid to upper 80s with plenty of sunshine and a light breeze. From WDBJ 7, I'm First Alert meteorologist Ava Herrera on 94.9 Star Country.
2: You know it's also a hometown home run? My warm and fuzzy coming up.
3: Yeah?
2: Yeah. A team of plumbers in Michigan, they had to fish something out of a shopping mall plaza bathroom.
3: Ew.
2: Ew is right. It's 10 years in there, but it meant a lot to one lady when they returned it to her.
3: All right.
2: I'll tell you all about it.
3: She flushed her purse and they fished it out.
2: The entire bag went down the tube. Yes. That's in your warm and fuzzy. Two songs from now on Star Country.

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1: So plumbers in Michigan, they got a call that there was a sewer line issue, so they're responding, business as usual. They open up a pipe. This is at a mall. They open up a pipe, find an engagement ring that's just sitting in there. Been there for 10 years.
2: Ew.
1: So they go about trying to find the owner. They didn't know this at this point. It had been there for 10 years. They posted the ring on their social media page. Ended up hearing from a woman named Sue who worked at the nearby Fountain of Youth Spa. She remembered that 10 years prior, which is crazy to remember this, that a customer was in her store, had dropped her ring down the toilet, and they spent a long time. Maybe that's why she remembers, because I feel like you probably wouldn't forget fishing out somebody's ring from your toilet, gloved up and everything. They couldn't get the ring. It was gone. They, you know, said goodbye to it and moved on. Well, the plumbers were able to find the lady named Carol. Her and her husband, Roger, been married for over 60 years, and it was her ring. She thought that she'd never see it again. She came in, said, yep, that's it. She had the paperwork from 1965. They did give the ring a cleaning.
2: Oh, good.
1: They, multiple
2: would
1: cleanings.
2: Would hope so, yeah.
1: They said they thought it was yellow gold from the years of buildup, but once it was clean, it was white gold. Who knew?
2: Yeah.
1: She put it on. She's wearing it. I know. I don't know how I feel about that.
2: I didn't think it was brown gold.
1: Ew! And that's your Warm and Fuzzy.
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2: I was thinking about it last night while I was laying there awake, trying to sleep.
1: Yeah.
2: I was like, you know who they should get to help negotiate the terms of the Iran nuclear deal?
1: Who?
2: Mark Skorud. They'd be like, the Iranians would be like, oh, snap, we better settle out of court.
1: So that's what you think about laying in bed is.
2: That's what I was thinking about.
1: We should send Mark to do negotiations.
2: They called Mark and he'd help negotiate the.
1: I think that's a stellar idea. Probably got to ask him first if he'd be willing. But I think you're on the right track. 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
1: These animals can actually walk downstairs. It's very difficult for them, and they'll only do it if they have to, but they can do it. These animals can walk downstairs. It's very difficult for them to do it, and they'll only do it if they have to, but they can do it.
2: Are these domesticated animals or wild animals?
1: They're not wild, but they're not really domesticated.
2: Cool.
1: 540-767-STAR or 434-477-1212.
2: Okay,
1: They're large.
2: How large?
1: I mean, do you want me to just give you the answer?
2: No, I just am trying to narrow it down in my head.
1: My neighbor buried three of them yesterday.
2: Oh my gosh. Okay, that's good, baby. If you were listening yesterday, that's your hint.
1: Yeah.
2: Well, okay. If you know the answer, call now to win a pair of tickets to see Blackberry Smoke at Dr. Pepper Park on Thursday, October 1st. 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

0: 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Here is your Toughest Act trivia question. These animals can walk downstairs. It's very difficult for them to do, and they'll only do it if they have to, but they can. What is it?
1: The cow.
0: It is cows. Yeah, they can actually walk downstairs. What's your name?
1: Harley.
0: Harley, where are you calling from?
1: Pinhook, Virginia.
0: My mom had a hedgehog named Harley. Harley the hedgehog.
2: He passed away because he had a piece of carpet wrapped around his toe.
0: Yeah.
2: Back to the cows. They're like dogs in the way they're built. Why can't their legs just not bend that way?
0: Well, they also are very heavy. So you can see where it would be very difficult for them.
2: To,
0: yeah.
2: Oh, well, that's embarrassing for
0: Harley,
2: them.
0: Harley, do you have cows?
1: I do. Yes, sir.
0: Yeah. Have you seen them walk downstairs?
1: Personally, I haven't, no.
0: Yeah.
1: But I'm going to have to try it.
2: I was going to say, invite them in today. Send us a video. Harley, you won that pair of tickets to see Blackberry Smoke at Dr. Pepper Park Thursday, October 1st. Those tickets are on sale now at drpepperpark.com.
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1: Ship traffic has picked up in the Strait of Hormuz since the U.S. and Iran signed an interim deal, but questions over who controls the waterway and whether tolls could be imposed are complicating ongoing negotiations. The provisional agreement allows Iran to manage the strait while talks continue with Oman and six other Gulf states over its future administration. Iran agreed not to charge transiting vessels for 60 days. President Trump has since suggested the U.S. could impose its own tolls if a final peace deal is not reached. The General Assembly has passed Virginia's two-year, roughly $75 billion state budget, ending a months-long standoff over data center tax exemptions. Those exemptions remain in place, but lawmakers added a new energy consumption tax on data centers, capped at $600 million annually. The budget now goes to Governor Spanberger, who holds line item veto power. Locally, the plan includes $13 million to expand the Virginia Tech Carilion School of Medicine, $6 million for a new patient research center, nearly $2 million for the Excel Center's adult diploma program in Rome.

0: Sherman Oak, and $100,000 to commemorate the late judge and lawmaker Onsley Ware. Roanoke has suspended further installation of Raven gunshot detection sensors after discovering 16 audio devices were mounted at locations city council never approved. The city says it's working to remove those improperly placed sensors and verify all other approved sites before activating any part of the system. Police Chief Scott Booth says the pause is meant to ensure proper oversight. None of the devices are currently active. City Council approved the technology for 75 locations citywide back in April. I'm Ian Price, and that's the news at 94.9 Star Country.
1: After Monday's First Alert Weather Day, conditions for the Tuesday ahead are looking much quieter. Chance showers linger before sunrise, and then most of us will stay dry and sunny through the afternoon. Humidity tapers off as well, which helps to bring relief not only from mugginess, but also potential storm fuel. Daytime highs are much cooler behind yesterday's front in the low to mid 80s. Wednesday is a hometown home run with sunny skies and warming temperatures in the upper 80s and low 90s. From WDBJ 7, I'm First Alert Meteorologist Ava Herrera on 94.9 Star Country.
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2: With your hands?
1: With your hands? Could you be more country than that?
2: Because what I do is I put the soap in the loofah and I go down my back, and it just runs down my back. My hands can't do that.
1: Great sound, by the way.
2: It's a visual, so I had to make the sound. I can't reach to do that.
1: Mm-hmm.
2: Okay.
1: Number two, your hands are less likely to irritate the skin, and unlike loofahs, they don't sit around collecting bacteria between showers.
2: I didn't think. Plus, it's in the bathroom where everything else is happening. So, yeah, I didn't think about that.
1: Oh, you mean like airborne flushes?
2: Yeah.
1: Number three, loofahs can become a breeding ground for germs if they're not cleaned after every use. They can be especially problematic for people with eczema, acne, or sensitive skin. Washcloths get a little more love from dermatologists, but they still come with a warning. They can provide gentle exfoliation by removing dead skin cells, but using them every day may damage your skin's protective barrier. So if you use a washcloth, just wash it frequently and hang it up to dry in between uses.
2: How do you wash a loofah, though, to clean it? You've already put soap on it. It's like cleaning a vacuum. How do you do that?
1: What's that thing, that great big white thing that's square looking and it has a lid?
2: You can't put a loofah in a washing machine.
1: Why not?
2: It would just go, it would tear apart.
1: Oh, would it? Oh, maybe it would melt?
2: Are we thinking about the same? Because me and loofah, it's that spongy.
1: Yeah.
2: It's like,
1: I know what a loofah is.
2: But some people call a loofah the one that's on the stick. That's not a loofah to me. That's just a stick cleaner for your body.
1: Loofah to me is it has the little loop, the little string on it.
2: So maybe if I put it in a garment bag, it might. I put it on delicate.
1: I think you need to bleach it after every.
2: I mean, I don't know. Like, I feel like I'm not getting a thorough clean with just my hands.
1: I think you should continue to use your stankin' nasty loofah. You just be you, buddy.
2: What do you use? 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
1: That's a personal question.
2: All right.
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0: How do you feel about that one? You feel good about it?
1: Pretty good. You don't have to be a
0: star, baby. No, no.
1: How do you feel about that one?
0: Not good. It didn't sound good at all. I'm not a good singer. It's not good.
1: That's not true. You were in like a lot of bands.
0: Star Babies, it's celebrity birthdays if you want to win. 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

0: Kathy from Bedford, you ready to win?
1: Yeah.
0: Okay, Taylor's going to help you. She will answer you agree or disagree. If the two of you get four as a team, you win.
1: Okay.
0: Taylor, this lady turns 46 today. Bernadette on the Big Bang Theory.
2: Oh.
0: And she's like the judge on Night Court now.
2: Yeah, I can see her face.
3: Like this.
0: Like the...
2: Yeah. Kaylee Cuoco.
0: Kathy?
1: Disagree.
0: Melissa Rauch.
2: Yeah,
0: you're right to disagree, Kathy. Yeah, there's one right. This man turns 49 today. He sings the song "The Remedy." I won't worry. It's about his friend's cancer. Is that not the hit? I don't know what the hit is. Then he's a top 40 guy, and his last name has only one vowel and three consonants. It's a weird last name.
2: One vowel and three consonants.
0: Yeah.
2: Oh, you know.
0: I always look at his last name and think that his name is Mr. As, but that's not what it is.
2: That is somber.
0: Is it somber, Kathy?
1: I have no idea.
0: What'd you say?
1: I don't know who it is.
0: Yeah, do you disagree with her?
1: Yes.
0: Yeah, disagree is right. It's Jason Mraz.
2: Oh.
0: When I see Mraz, it's M-R-A-Z, Mraz. I think of Mr. As.
2: Mr. S. The song you should have said was "I'm Yours." That's
0: okay,
2: the
0: well,
2: one
0: I don't know that song. Sorry.
2: That's the big one.
0: This top 40 lady turns 51 today. Scottish lass who sings "Suddenly I See" and "Black Horse in a Cherry Tree."
2: Oh, what's her name?
0: Mm-hmm. That's the question.
2: It starts with a K.
0: Okay. Oh, there's the first letter.
2: KT. It's going to come to my head.
0: If you
2: head.
0: Say it like 47 more times, it may happen.
2: It's like KT.
0: Well, let's just go with KT. Kathy,
2: we'll
0: is it KT?
1: Disagree.
0: No, it is. It's KT Tunstall.
1: Oh.
0: Yeah, that's okay.
1: Okay.
0: This man turned 70 today. American Idol judge and former bass player for Journey.
2: Randy Jackson, dog.
1: Agree.
0: Yeah, so one more for the win. Glenn Danzig turned 71 today, lead singer of the Misfits and this rock band.
2: The Monkees.
0: Kathy, is it the Monkees?
1: Disagree.
0: No, it's Danzig. His name is Glenn Danzig. I said Glenn Danzig.
2: So the band's called Danzig?
0: Yeah.
2: I thought of you this weekend because my dad did a quiz on me of asking who David Lee Roth was a band member of, and I knew it was Van Halen because of you.
0: Look at you.
2: Because of games like this. So I'll take that to the bank next time. Congratulations. You won that pair of, an unlimited ride passes, 4-pack of them for opening night of the Salem Fair next Wednesday, July 1st. Visit salemfair.com for the details.
1: Okay, thanks. That's great.
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1: You following the World Cup?
2: Here's what I know about the World Cup.
1: Lay it on me.
2: I know that the United States is still in it, and we're 2-0. We beat Paraguay.
1: Mm-hmm.
2: And I always look at that and think Paraguay. It's Paraguay. Paraguay, yeah. And Australia. And I, from what I read, we were supposed to struggle with Australia.
1: And we beat them.
2: Yeah.
1: You know more than I do.
2: Oh, okay.
1: I did not know that.
2: I know that we're ranked number 6 in the world.
1: Go us. So it's in full swing, you know, and one of the best stories so far is from the underdog nation of Cape Verde. I don't even know where that is. Maybe out in the, I'm going to guess it's in like a Europe area, a Europe-Asia group. There's a guy there, the goalkeeper. He's had one wish this whole time.
2: What is it?
1: That his mama could come watch him play.
2: Aww.
1: I know. So officials within FIFA and all the national delegations, they worked together to resolve mama's visa issues, and they were able to get her to the U.S. to watch her son perform on the world stage. See, like, that's what the kind of stuff I want to follow.
2: This says Cape Verde, also referred to in English by its Portuguese name.
1: Portuguese.
2: Papa, so it must be Portugal. Yeah.
1: Well, they got mama here. She got to watch her baby be the goalkeeper.
2: That's very sweet.
1: I love that.
2: That's great.
1: Yes. How about this? In Tennessee, lady stopped at a gas station en route to her family reunion, picked up a $500,000 prize from a scratch-off lottery ticket.
2: It's not Portugal.
1: You said Portuguese.
2: No, it's not where it is.
1: So then where is it?
2: It looks like it's off the coast of Africa.
1: Oh. I feel like we're like in VR.
2: I know. Go ahead, finish your story.
1: Did you hear anything about my second story?
2: I really did. No, I was looking up Camp Verde or whatever.
1: Well, now we know. Okay. Lady stopped at a gas station on her way to the family reunion, picked up a $500,000 scratcher ticket.
2: Hey.
1: And didn't tell any of the family when she got there, which I think is the right decision.
2: Otherwise,
1: they're going to try to take it.
2: Oh.
1: Be like, hey, let me see that scratcher ticket.
2: Can I borrow $1,000?
1: Yeah. That. Now, she does say she wants to do something nice for her family, but she also wants to take a vacation and, you know.
2: Spend it on herself.
1: But if you go to a family reunion, you can't go in and be like, hey, I got about $500,000. Like, people are going to take your money.
2: She must not like her family very well. Wouldn't share it?
1: Well, this is the family reunion. So that means it's like family extended. Like the cousin you never talked to.
2: That'd be a great gift. Here, little nephew Johnny, here's $1,000. Wouldn't that be amazing?
1: She doesn't really know nephew Johnny, though. What if he's a con?
2: Okay.
1: Finally here, an Australian town crier's powerful voice has given him a Guinness World Record. He yelled out a 122.4 decibel cry.
2: I heard about that. The word was now, right? Didn't he yell now? Now! Wasn't that it?
1: I didn't even know town criers were still a thing.
2: Yeah.
1: I feel like we need to have one here. I mean, we kind of have one. We have Zach. So Zach's kind of our town crier. But
2: rude. Oh, Zach, I am so sorry she went there, buddy. You mean just his normal talking voice?
1: Oh, Zach. He's going to make fun of us when he comes in later. We do have a little example of what the town crier sounds like. Check it out. Oh, gosh.
3: Wow. Microphone! Sports car!
1: Hold on.
4: Can I please have a shave?
5: Can I
4: have some eggs?
3: God bless Australia! And God save the king!
2: What were you saying about Zach?
1: I summoned him in.
6: Excuse me!
1: Say, God save the queen!
6: Oh, God, I thought we got rid of that. Isn't it the birthday
1: event? That's what the town crier just yelled.
6: See, that's why he's just over there still angry. We're free now.
2: I think it would be a good competition. I think Zach could hold a candle to the guy.
6: God save the queen!
2: Here he is, Zach. All the word. Here.
3: No! No!
2: Zach wins, hands down. The winner. Nice job.
0: 94.9 Star Country.
2: Thought you were going to be in trouble.
6: Now my throat hurts.
1: He's done for the day.
2: All right. What color is John Deere? Anyone?
1: Taylor. Green.
2: Green. Okay.
6: I'll tell you what, though. Any color he wants to be. He just wants to be green.
2: What color is envy?
1: Green.
2: What color is vice?
1: Purple.
2: Green. See the pattern?
1: Oh.
2: Yeah. You don't have to be jealous of your neighbor's John Deere. You can go to Vice and buy one.
6: That's right. Green.
2: Bring it right
1: and
2: around
1: money.
2: There.
1: Green. And Greg Migliorese's eyes. Green.
6: Oh, look at that.
2: Do you know that? I think they're brown.
1: The way I see them, they're green.
2: Oh.
6: And the name eyes. Greg
2: is so close to green.
1: That's right. Yep. Greg.
6: Gray.
2: Oh, that's right. G-R-E. I like it. 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John Deere Green. That pallet of pavers collecting dust, beginnings of a garden, stray fence post. Are you haunted by half-finished projects on your land? John Deere is here to say not anymore. Their compact tractors allow you to swap implements easily. And with the right tools, those projects can get finished for good. Green and yellow. Green and yellow. Wasn't there a song like that?
1: That's black green and yellow.
6: Yeah, but then
2: there was a version,
6: Lil Wayne did green and yellow for the Packers, and Wiz Khalifa did black and yellow
2: look
6: for
2: at
6: the
2: that.
6: Steelers.
2: Wow.
6: Yeah.
2: For John Deere, they did it for Vice. Go see my buddy Greg Migliorese at Vice, viceva.com for the night.
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0: 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Been a minute since you've gone 5 for 5. I think today's your day.
1: What'd I do yesterday?
0: 3.
1: Was it?
0: Yeah.
1: Well, you
0: nail it today. It is the next caller game. I'm going to ask Taylor 5 questions about you. 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

0: All right, Tay, the next caller game. Question number one, is the next caller male or female?
1: Lady.
0: She's a lady. Whoa, does the next caller know if America is still in the World Cup or not?
1: Yes.
0: Yes. Does the next caller yell at sports? Yell at their TV during sporting events?
1: No.
0: They get really into it, no?
1: They don't.
0: Does the next caller drink beer?
1: Yes.
0: Yes. Has the next caller ever been arrested?
1: No.
0: No. See how you did. Star Country, what is your name?
2: Vicky Williams.
0: Ah, Vicky, we're on the board.
1: Vicky.
0: She said next caller would be female. There's one right. Do you know, Vicky, if America is still in the World Cup soccer match?
2: Yes.
0: Yes. Okay, there's two
1: USA,
0: right.
1: USA, baby.
0: You got it. Do you yell at sports at your TV? Do you yell at the TV during sporting events?
2: Yes.
0: You do? Okay. What's your team? Who do you yell at?
2: You want football? Or
0: yeah,
2: what you
0: football.
2: Want?
0: Football.
2: Dallas.
0: Okay.
1: I was about to guess Dallas. I was going to say she's a Cowboys fan.
0: Yep. Do you...

0: drink beer, Vicky?
1: Yes, occasionally.
0: Okay. And last one, have you ever been arrested?
1: No.
0: And we have 4 out of 5. Not bad.
2: Let's go. Vicky, congratulations. You won that pair of tickets to see Wyatt Flores at Dr. Pepper Park. The show is Saturday, October 3rd, and you can visit drpepperpark.com for the details.
1: Thank you.
0: You're welcome, Vicky. 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

0: It's called Beat Speak. I do love that song.
1: I know you do.
0: 94.9 Star Country.
1: Yes or TS? We're going into my bed.
0: Okay.
1: My nighttime routine. Things that I have to wear to sleep.
0: Okay.
1: Yes is a true statement. TS Taylor Sherrill, I've made it up. Get all three right to win. Number one, a watch.
0: No. Of course not. Of course you take your watch off. Wait. Because you got the sleep thing and you track your sleep, you do wear your watch.
1: Dang it. All right. Good job for listening. It's really not for that. That's a bonus because it tracks like when I am in core sleep and deep sleep and whatever. And it rates me. So like I wake up in the morning and it's like, you scored such and such because you didn't go to bed on time or you woke up this many times, whatever. It's my alarm. I get, my wrist vibrates me awake because I don't want my alarm to go off and wake up the baby who's right beside it. So my wrist vibrates me awake. It's pretty cool.
0: All right. Number your baby's still in the room with you?
1: Yes, and she's about to have to leave because she's getting to the point she can pull herself up.
0: Mm. All right.
1: Once that happens, she's hitting the road.
0: Yeah.
1: Number two, and it's so sad, honestly. I joke about it. I'm not going to be able to handle it when she's on the room. Okay, number two, an eye mask.
0: Yes.
1: No.
0: Oh. My wife does. Hannah does.
1: Even though you guys keep your room dark as night.
0: Yeah. We've got the, what do you call those shades?
1: Clock.
0: Yeah.
1: No, you guys have the clock that shines on the ceiling.
0: Yeah.
1: Does that keep her awake?
0: No, I don't know. She just, where's the thing is? She says it helps her sleep.
1: Okay. I wore one when I would work, like, have to go to bed really, really early when I would get up at 2 a.m. when I was a news reporter. But for this, I can just fall asleep. My eyelids are that tired. All I can just close them.
0: Bragger.
1: Mm-hmm. Number three for the loss, socks.
0: Yes.
1: Yes. It can be 99 degrees. I have to wear socks to sleep. I think because my mom, when I was a baby.
0: Are your feet sweating when you wake up? Do your feet stink?
1: No.
0: You have smelly feet. Smile if you have smelly feet.
1: I will not fall for your games. No, I think I have good smelling feet. I don't smell it regularly.
0: Do Logan's feet stink?
1: No. No.
0: Okay.
1: I don't think we either one of us have stinky feet.
0: All right, good.
1: We, yeah, Ellie Grace, though, we do that whole thing where we take our little feet up to our nose. So, yeah. And she loves that. But no, we're not a smelly feet family. I just have to have socks because I think when I was a baby, my mom shoved socks on me. So it's been like a training thing. I can't walk around the house without socks on. I can't. Bare feet. It's like, it's gross. I don't even think about feet or anything. It's getting weird.
0: All right.
1: Let's go ahead and just play the loser music and let's move on.
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0: 94.9 Star Country. So this BuzzFeed article is making the rounds because I don't know if this is World Cup related or not, but it's highlighting some ridiculous British phrases that Americans can't believe are real.
1: Mm.
0: And Tay believes that she's British, so I figured we'd try to define the phrase.
1: I might know a thing or two.
0: I'll give you the phrase. You give me the definition, but you have to do it in English.
1: In English.
0: Yeah. Okay. Number one, Bob's your uncle or Fanny's your aunt.
1: That's the saying. I have to give the definition.
0: Yeah.
1: Bob's your uncle.
0: Yeah.
1: Everybody knows everybody. That's the definition.
0: No, it means just like that. Just like that.
1: Just like that.
0: Bob's your uncle.
1: Bob's your uncle.
0: Number two, you missed that one. Takes the biscuit.
1: Takes the biscuit.
0: Mm-hmm.
1: I would equate it to be like, that just takes the gold. It takes the gold. It's number one. It takes the biscuit. Takes the big prize. No.
0: Can't give that to you. It's like saying it takes the cake, but in a negative way.
1: Now, that's just confusing.
0: It's usually used to show frustration. Well, that just takes the biscuit.
1: That's how I feel about this. It just takes the biscuit.
0: Number three, gone completely doolally.
1: You've gone crazy. You've gone delulu.
0: All right.
1: You've
0: lost your mind. You lost your mind. Taking the Mickey.
1: Oh, I'm taking the bus to work. Taking the tram. The English Channel.
0: Incorrect. This means to make fun of someone or if someone is crossing the line. You're really taking the Mickey. You're not doing well, and you thought you were English.
1: I've never been there.
0: Spent the week.

0: weekend at Her Majesty's pleasure. Spent the weekend at Her Majesty's pleasure.
1: We were doing whatever we wanted to do. Oh.
0: Means going to jail. It's only a few more here.
1: Or maybe you wanted to do that.
0: Brass monkeys.
1: Dang it. Brass monkeys, dang it.
0: It means it's cold outside. Have you ever gotten one of these right?
1: Yes.
0: No? Throw a wobbly.
1: Throw a wobbly.
0: I think Taylor's throwing a wobbly right now.
1: You're losing bad. Losing really bad. Come on.
0: Temper tantrum. If you're throwing a wobbly, you're having a temper tantrum.
1: Oh, no.
0: And last one. Well, she's full of beans.
1: Oh, she's full of baloney. She's full of crap. She's full of dong. What? Like
0: she's full of dong?
1: That's what poop is in the Bible. They call it dong. Is it not any of these things?
0: No.
1: Are you kidding me?
0: Sorry, buddy. It means you're full of energy.
1: Okay, so anything it is, it's the opposite of it. Taking the cake, taking the Mickey. This is...
0: Say it in British. Say it in English.
1: I lose.
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0: It's good enough. I'll take it.
1: That's dumb. I mean, that's a wonderful country, and I'm happy they have their own sayings. And
0: yeah, British, walk that one back, buddy. Walk that one back. So, Lynchburg Power Sports, Indian Motorcycles, where are they primarily assembled? By hand, by the way.
1: Where?
0: Yeah.
1: In Lynchburg?
0: In the U.S. of A.
1: Yep.
0: Where are the engines built?
1: In the U.S. of A.
0: Yeah. It's Wisconsin, by the way. They're assembled by hand in Iowa, most of them, and the engines are built in Wisconsin. The bottom line, American made.
1: That's right.
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1: Pamela Anderson was discovered after appearing on the Jumbotron at a Canadian Football League game.
2: Was she a cheerleader or just in the fans?
1: I think she was just in the crowd.
2: And what, somebody saw her and was like, I'm going to make her a star.
1: Yeah.
2: Oh.
1: A new study notes that human brains were never designed to handle this much bad news
2: in the world.
1: Because we were supposed to be fixated on clear and present dangers, not doom scrolling or cable news 24/7.
2: You know, agreed. Because I go on TikTok sometimes and it's at night. So what does this mean? And it is like the scariest stuff. It's like TikToks about home invasions, kidnapping, a child that was
1: tortured.
2: That's
1: your algorithm.
2: But why? Like, you watch one video and it's like, oh, you love this? Here's more. And it's like back in the day, we didn't have that. It was like you watch the news. We started watching last night Mad About You with Helen Hunt from the 90s. And they're like in bed reading the newspaper. That's how you got your news. I'm like, I want that, you know?
1: Yeah,
2: I want that again. You found out Sunday morning what the news was.
1: World Cup fans are joking about gaining the FIFA 15.
2: Wait.
1: While in the United States, thanks to our barbecue, pizza, and yes, ranch dressing.
2: Honestly, their stomachs are probably in shock.
1: Oh, I bet
2: day one.
1: The portion, you've been abroad? You've never been abroad?
2: No.
1: The portions are much smaller.
2: I mean, we're like loading up to go plates, smothering it with this, and that.
1: Yeah.
2: They're gonna go
1: Give
2: back
1: us some
2: and
1: cheese
2: be,
1: fries. Yes, I want cheese and bacon on those.
2: Yeah, they're probably loving it, but their bodies are like, what have you put in me?
1: Only doing this story to prove that I can say it right.
2: Crayons.
1: Two women stole about $4,000 in clothing from a Chicago Lululemon.
2: No.
1: Lululemon.
2: No.
1: Lululemon.
2: No.
1: Come on.
2: Lululemon. Like the fruit, lemon, and then add Lulu, not Lululemon.
1: Really? I botched it after all that practice, and I botched it.
2: It's not as fancy as you think it is. It's just Lulu. It's pronounced how it's spelled. Lululemon.
1: Lululemon.
2: Yeah, don't be putting like a little asterisk over the O or the E. But A for effort.
1: And then last thing here. In Japan, an award-winning fried chicken restaurant has not replaced its cooking oil.
2: No.
1: In 66 years.
2: How is that okay and possible?
1: I mean, maybe the heat boils out all the... I don't know.
2: So if I'm understanding right, back in 1980...
1: Yeah.
2: 1960. They dumped all this oil.
1: Back in the 40s. Yeah.
2: They dumped all this oil.
1: I love
2: oil,
1: to see you do math.
2: Me too. Dumped all this oil into a thing and then just said, nah, we don't need to drain
1: Never.
2: It. Let's just keep dumping
1: Never.
2: Chicken and fry. Probably
1: tastes
2: good.
1: You know what it's kind of like?
2: What?
1: It's kind of like the skillet.
2: The cast iron.
1: Yeah, the cast iron skillet.
2: But you got to clean that
1: season.
2: Though.
1: You don't. Well, I mean, you
2: with
1: clean
2: salt
1: it, but you don't.
2: And
1: yeah.
2: You scrub and you don't put the soap in there. But
1: right.
2: No, that's raw chicken going in there.
1: All
2: that's
1: right.
2: That's bacteria. That's salmonella. Okay.
1: Well, it's award-winning chicken. Just saying.
2: I think that they need to have a health inspector come in and just, or like the news come in and do a little test where they get a drop of the oil and just test it to see what bacteria has been
1: right.
2: growing up
1: we'll
2: in there.
1: We'll do that. We'll go to Japan and tell them that.
2: That's how they're gaining the FIFA 15 is with that kind of oil in their bodies.
1: There you go. And that's your Star Buzz.
0: 94.9 Star Country.
1: So here's what I will ask you about your job. Do you get satisfaction from your job? Do you have a job that means something to you? 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
0: we're all about.
1: Is that what that is?
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2: I love when Dave comes in.
1: I'm in demand over here.
0: Dave came in this morning and goes, my wife wants to have another one. Don't tell me what your wife wants to tell me.
2: All we knew is that she might or may not be a little angry. We just didn't know
0: She's angry with me.
1: Put off. Okay. Angry is priced right, but put off.
0: But I don't want you to tell me.
1: Okay.
2: Well, we're going to let,
0: we
2: what
0: let
2: did you
0: Michelle
2: say?
0: Speak for herself.
1: Yeah.
0: So you're. Dave has given me Michelle's telephone number. This
2: That's
0: is your lovely
2: dangerous.
0: Wife of how many years?
1: 40.
0: 40 years.
1: Yeah.
0: How old are you? Oh, sir, here we go.
1: Wow.
0: Michelle Page.
3: Oh my God. Yeah.
0: Wife of Dave Page from Q99, whose favorite morning show is Star Country. What do you have to say to me?
3: Well, my husband, the last I checked, I thought he was getting paid from working on Q99, but if he's going to have a second job with Star Country, and that means that I can retire early, then But make sure you're paying them.
0: So his cameos on Star Country
2: should be paid.
0: Should be paid.
3: Oh, way paid.
2: Like, talent fee.
0: So is he your sugar daddy?
3: Well, let's not go that
1: far. Okay, let's not get carried away. Now, this all came from yesterday when you were griping about when I said, hey, the theater would like you to do it. And you said, oh, I get paid by the word. And Michelle heard that and she's like, oh. Speaking of getting paid, how come Dave's not getting paid for coming on Star Country?
0: That's not what I said. That's not at all what I said.
1: A penny a word.
0: You said,
1: dollar word
0: so
1: or...
0: Dave Page was in Romeo and Juliet, had lines. The people running the thing said, would Brett Sharp do it? I didn't say I get paid by the word. I said I get paid by the letter.
1: The letter. That's it.
2: I get paid by the letter.
1: Paid by the letter.
0: So, Michelle, we know you're busy at work. We'll work on getting him paid. My one question to you is, why are you listening to Star Country so much?
3: Well, I'm not, because my husband tells me, and I'm a supportive wife.
0: Tell your wife you love her, Dave.
1: Yeah, she couldn't tell Carrie Underwood from Underwood Deviled Ham, so she doesn't know that. She's not a really
0: rude
1: big country
0: and hurtful.
1: Fan. She's not a real big country fan.
0: Hey, thank you for being our number one
2: listener.
0: Thanks for listening, Michelle. We love you.
3: Bye.
1: Love you. Love you.
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0: One of Zach's favorites.
1: Oh, yeah.
0: Mama's Song, Carrie Underwood, 94.9 Star Country. Good morning, Professor Cheryl.
2: Good morning.
0: Good morning, Adjunct Professor Jackson.
3: Good morning.
0: Who won? You won yesterday.
2: Mm-hmm.
3: You won yesterday.
2: I did.
0: She had a mouthful. She was like this.
2: Mm-hmm. I just ate a Nutri-Grain bar.
0: Got all right.
2: Moisturize.
0: We're going to start with you. Well, we should start with you, shouldn't we, Tay?
2: I think we should.
0: Well, we're going to start with Zach.
2: Okay. Wow.
0: 158 years ago in 1868, Wisconsin journalist and Senator Christopher Latham Sholes received a patent for a magical invention called this, that you create letters with, that you create things that you put in an envelope and mail.
1: Typewriter.
0: Okay, there you go. Yeah. What a terrible clue, but you got it.
1: When you clack, clack. God.
0: Clack, clack.
1: Yeah. I was like the last generation that had to apply for college with a typewriter.
2: Oh, wow.
1: And what a nightmare. Oh, my God.
2: Because once you mess up, you're done, though, right?
0: Mm-hmm. It's been so long since I was in.
2: I bit my lip.
0: Since I was in school.
1: Very
0: we had typewriter class.
1: Yep. I had it, too.
0: Yeah.
1: Yep. Typewriter class. And we even had computers, but we don't know these newfangled things.
0: Do you remember the sentence?
1: The quick brown fox jumps over the lazy dog, that one. I know, because you remember it slightly differently.
0: Yeah, the quick red fox jumps over to the lazy brown dog.
1: Yeah, we went through this. I looked on the internet. You're wrong.
0: I'm right.
1: I'm sorry.
0: Not. That's just the internet. Just because it was different doesn't mean it's wrong.
1: No. Different is always wrong. Everybody knows that.
0: 51 years ago, in 1975, this man broke 6 ribs when he fell off stage during a concert in Vancouver. Probably tripped on a snake, that Vincent Furnier.
2: It was.
0: And he loves dead things.
1: The monkeys.
0: That's what she says for everything.
2: No. Loves dead things.
1: Don't help her
0: today
1: anymore.
0: Today would be good.
2: Who loves dead things?
1: Everybody.
2: You literally gave him typewriter on a silver platter.
0: Okay, the song was I Love the Dead. That was his song. That was one of his hits.
2: Alice Cooper.
0: That's correct.
2: Yeah. That was a wild guess.
1: Yeah,
0: was
1: sure.
0: It?
2: From my gut.
1: Mm-hmm.
2: Yes.
0: Zach,
2: mm-hmm.
0: 39 years ago in 1987, you're a graduated. The talent that is known as this began her famous shopping mall tour at the Bergen Mall in Paramus, New Jersey.
1: Tiffany.
0: Yes.
1: Yeah.
0: Now. Big Tiffany fan, were you, buddy?
1: She was kind of cute.
0: She's still touring. I saw her recently.
1: Hey, man. Got work.
0: Can you believe you can tour on like 2 songs? I mean,
2: one hit wonders.
0: 50 songs. 60.
1: She had 2 because Could Have Been was a ballad jam. That was a big one.
0: Didn't she also have so Crimson and Clover or Tommy James? What was the?
1: We're going to go. Anyway, so we're going to deal with a 2-hit wonder on that one.
0: Tay, 37 years ago in 1989, Tim Burton's OG version of this movie was released starring Michael Keaton.
2: Beetlejuice.
0: Is incorrect.
2: What? He was literally. What is it?
1: Batman.
2: Okay, well, he was also in Beetlejuice.
1: He was. You're correct.
0: But it wasn't Tim Burton.
2: Yes, it was.
0: Oh, it wasn't.
1: Remember,
0: 1987.
1: We learned. Different is always wrong.
0: Zach,
1: there you go.
2: Poopy.
0: 33 years ago in 1993, this lady was in the news for...
2: Oh, I know exactly what this story
0: appendage
2: is.
0: Appendage removal.
1: Oh, Lorena Bobbitt.
0: That's correct, yeah.
2: I was like, how is he gonna...
4: I take it and I throw it in a field.
0: Well. Tay, 20 years ago in 2006... This man, who is responsible for such shows as Charlie's Angels, Starsky and Hutch, The Love Boat, Fantasy Island, Melrose Place, and Beverly Hills 90210, passed away at the age of 83. His daughter is Tori.
2: Right. What's his first name?
3: The Monkees.
2: No. Chuck Spelling.
1: Aaron.
2: Close enough.
0: This is a butt whooping today, Tay.
1: I mean, a butt whooping yesterday.
2: I bit my lip. It's messed up everything.
0: Zach, 17 years ago in 2009, this man died at the age of 86. Johnny Carson's sidekick.
1: I was like, Santa died? Oh, no. Ed McMahon.
0: I mean, a butt whooping.
2: You don't do that when he loses.
0: Whoop that butt.
1: No, he did do that yesterday.
2: Not to this degree, calling it a butt whooping.
0: Well, it was 6-1.
2: You were giving me hard questions.
0: I was giving you hard questions.
2: They're hard.
0: Way to go, man.
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0: most popular question of me in the last 2 months. You got any Ella Langley tickets?
1: So my mom is currently trying to find out a way to go. And I'm like, I can't.
0: So here's the deal. If you're listening, Lolly, I'm just going to tell you that we have Ella Langley's sold out concert tickets to give away on this radio station tomorrow. And Lolly, you cannot win.
1: You are related
0: to a personality on this radio station. You can't win.
1: I can just, you know, get her to work something or do some
2: people
1: like,
2: seem to think there's just like a stack on a desk somewhere that says concert tickets.
0: You know
2: and
0: why?
2: Just anywhere in any city. I mean, we are your big giveaway station.
0: Because we give away 8,000 million
2: this
0: tickets.
2: This is
0: people
2: true.
0: Think, yeah, we just got them coming out of our ears.
2: So, you know, it is our own fault of branding too darn well.
0: Exactly.
2: I mean, look, anyone can go to this Ella Langley concert. Anyone. You just need about $200 or $300 to get in the door. There's tickets online.
1: You gotta be careful too.
0: Are those like the resale tickets
2: like
0: or whatever?
2: You know, I got you. But you just have to pay out your nose.
0: Or you can listen to this radio station tomorrow to win.
2: So what time tomorrow?
0: I think 7:20.
2: 7:20.
0: I think we do it at 7:20.
1: All right,
0: I think that's when we go do the big giveaways.
2: Right, now we gotta move Salem Fair.
0: Oh, sorry.
1: Yeah. All right.
0: The topic is voice work we've done.
2: Okay.
0: If you've been paying attention, which you have, you should get all three of these right.
2: Okay. I remember conversations about
0: number
2: voice
0: one,
2: work.
0: WFIR news story a week. A news story every week on the news talk.
2: Well, Taylor was a reporter, so it's Taylor.
0: Yeah.
2: Yeah.
0: She did. When you started on Star Country, you were doing a news story once a week on WFIR.
1: I was very official.
0: Yeah.
2: Yeah.
1: You know, I was serious news.
2: Do you make sure to pronounce everything as efficiently as Ian? Because he is
1: step it up.
2: Very
0: Ian was kind of her boss.
1: He was kind of my boss. So I had to really step up my game. No, it's funny. Like, I came across an old clip of me reporting the news, like, when I was a news reporter. Different world. Like,
2: oh, yeah.
1: The Taylor Sherrill in Star Country, I don't know who I was before. You know
0: I love
1: what I mean?
0: When she talks
1: I love
0: about
1: the third
0: person.
1: The
0: third person.
2: Well, but that's a different person. And news reporting is different because...
1: Very serious.
2: Yeah, and even just when you talk to, you know, like TV reporters and your husband is one, it's like, when they're on TV, they're talking like this. When you're on the radio, you talk like a human.
1: That's why I love radio so much more. It's like I can say dumb stuff and I don't get called like not credible.
2: Yeah.
1: It's a little more flexible.
2: A crazy boss who was right. He's like, man, talk like people talk. Stop trying to talk all fancy.
1: Yeah.
2: Talk like people talk.
1: I'm talking about like budgets
0: and
1: stuff.
0: Scott Shannon.
2: Yes, of course it was.
0: All right. Number two, Dale Sheeler's podcast.
2: Dale Sheeler's podcast. Getting to it with Dale.
1: Dale
2: Sheeler. Brett.
0: May have been his ham operator radio station.
1: Ham?
0: Ham.
1: Oh, ham.
0: JJ's cousin.
2: Okay.
0: He was like, Brett, will you voice this for my ham radio station?
1: Are you saying ham? Like,
0: yes, ham. Like a ham radio operator.
2: Yeah.
1: What's ham radio?
2: It's like the amateur radio with like the knobs and the squazzles, and they sit there and they talk to people in Australia because it bounces off the sun and all that stuff.
1: Yeah. What are these words?
0: Have you never talked to Josh?
1: No, I never talked to a ham radio.
2: Amateur radio, but they do all the little dials and
1: AM or
0: no,
1: ham.
0: No, it's ham. It's a handheld AM radio.
2: Yeah, it stands for amateur radio. I know it. It sounds ham and AM and all that stuff.
0: Amateur radio. Yeah,
2: yeah.
1: I'll believe you.
2: And it's a bunch of nerds with knobs, and I say that with love. That's exactly what it is.
0: And number three for the win: the wild idea.
2: The wild idea. We're going to do a show. It's called The Wild Idea. It's going to be wild. We're going to talk about it all the time. Taylor.
0: Oh. No, it's me.
2: Man.
0: A guy I used to work with in Tennessee back when it was Clear Channel Radio.
2: Yeah.
0: Named Bill Hodge. He was like, I've got this podcast that I would like for you to voice. And so I said, yeah, I'll do it. And he goes, how much? And I'll do it for you for free. But he starts sending me like pages of stuff.
2: Oh,
0: now, the last one was just this last week. And he goes, I guess I'm going to have to start paying you.
2: I
0: huh?
2: guess you are.
1: How
2: and
1: you
0: know what
1: you
0: I
1: been doing it?
0: You know what I said? I get paid by the lawyer.
1: did he just think it was going to be like a full-time thing that you were just... Because I think people forget.
0: Do you want to hear it?
2: Yes, I do want to hear it.
1: Oh, you've got it.
2: So the wild idea, do they just discuss wild ideas? This is crazy. I thought it was going to be, my name is Eric Wild, and here's wild ideas.
0: This is the one I just did for him. This is not good, but.
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0: The best I can.
2: See, that's Brett Sharp turning on his radio voice.
1: You know what that is? Admit the commercial's airing right now. The Salem Fair.
0: Shut your mouth. I'm the voice, the official voice of the Salem Fair.
2: I'm the official voice of the Salem Fair.
0: Jackson next, 12 in a row, commercial free.
1: Thank you.
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5: 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Y'all have made my year. 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
1: You thought we were leaving. We ain't leaving. I got more things to say. Y'all ready for this?
0: I'm fine as long as it's not making fun of me.
1: I would never make fun of
2: it's
1: you.
2: It's not making fun. It's just pointing things out.
1: It's just imitating him. That's all.
2: Emulating.
0: Not making fun of you. I'm making fun with you.
1: Exactly. Right. We got to talk about Glo Fiber beating out the competition. 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
0: Overstating the obvious?
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0: When Michelle Vaught was in here talking to me and I said, you're going to have to hang on. Taylor's got to do a commercial. Did you see the stank eye she gave me?
1: That was rude.
0: Nasty.
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1: Happy Tuesday to you. And if you're immediately thinking, it's not a happy Tuesday, Tuesday's stupid, you're probably right.
0: But think of it this way. You're not in Texas, where a truck crashed yesterday and released 2 million bees into your neighborhood. 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

94.9 Star Country. You're not hallucinating. You heard it right. Two chances tomorrow to win Ella Langley concert tickets for the sold-out Thursday show at the Salem Civic Center. Brett and Taylor have your first shot at 7:20, then boom, 1 hour later, spin it back around again. Why? Because we're your big giveaway station. That's why. But don't ask for any other tickets other than these four. Tune in tomorrow. 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

0: Hey, it's Brett and Tay. Big show tomorrow morning. We have not one, but two pair of Ella Langley sold-out concert tickets.
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Tim McGraw, you on the road this fall? I mean, on the road, I mean 5 dates in Vegas for a residency. I mean, that's how you do it. Same place every night, make a ton of money. That's this fall at Caesars. Star Country. I never had

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All this week, Brett and Taylor have concert tickets to a couple different Dr. Pepper Park shows. 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
1: Zach Jackson here. I heard this morning on Brett and Taylor's show that there's a fried chicken restaurant in Japan that hasn't changed their cooking oil in 66 years. And they say that's what gives their chicken the award-winning flavor of old grandpa mustiness. 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

Ella Langley sold out on Thursday, but Brett and Taylor have tickets twice tomorrow. 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
0: 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Sunny tomorrow, 84.

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You've been praying for a way to get into Ella Langley on Thursday night. 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

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I'm gonna let you go and walk away like every day I said I would. 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

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Salem Fair, July 1st. I always say to myself every year, I'm going to try new foods at the Salem Fair. And then I think, yeah, but then there's the pizza and the funnel cake. And all right, well, now I'm full. Unlimited ride passes. You want to win them? 5 o'clock today is your next chance to do it. 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

saw the old man's face. Front page obituary, he was a millionaire. He left his fortune to some guy he barely knew. His kids were mad as hell,

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So Lainey Wilson just got married a few weeks ago. Her and her dad danced to Butterfly Kisses, which is a very popular song to dance at a wedding. But one of the extra significances for Lainey, they danced to it at her kindergarten graduation as well. Star Country. Some

0: 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We have not one, but two pair of Ella Langley sold-out concert tickets.
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4: Some sunshine this afternoon, high 80, sunny tomorrow, 84.

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104.9 Star Country. Whether you're a soccer fan or not, I just think it's cool listening to all the fans coming in from all over the world to experience America, and they say they're getting fat. They're calling it the FIFA 15 because, man, we love cheese fries and ranch dressing and barbecue and steak and pizza. And yes, we are awesome, and I'll put cheese on all of it. 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
2: Driving through town, just my boy and me, with a Happy Meal in his booster seat. Knowing that he couldn't have the toy till his nuggets were gone.

Bailey's in trouble. There's a warrant out for his arrest because he trashed his hotel room in New Mexico. 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Why do I always break the TV? 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So, yeah, he in trouble. 12 in a row, commercial free. 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

0: 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Big show tomorrow morning. We have not one, but two pair of Ella Langley sold out concert tickets.
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Noah Langley sold out Thursday night, Salem Civic Center. Brett and Taylor have two pairs of tickets tomorrow morning. These are our last two, so you got to win them. 7:20 and 8:20 for Ella tickets for the Thursday night show. 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
1: Brett and Taylor back tomorrow morning. 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

Jelly Roll, I'm Not Okay, 94.9 Star Country. And be sure to be following us on all the socials and even a TikTok. We might make some more videos for you, but you got to be following us to be up to date. He was

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1: 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Russell Dickerson coming to Elmwood Park Saturday, August 1st. 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

0: 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Big show tomorrow morning. 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
0: Tonight, going to be mostly clear with a low around 61. Tomorrow for your Wednesday, sunny with a high near 85, low 65 here at 94.9.

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0: Chemo's his name. 12 in a row's his game. 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

Ella Langley, Be Her, 94.9 Star Country. And you saw that she added some shows to her, well, the second leg of her tour. And she'll be coming over to West Virginia September 12th. Tickets aren't on sale just yet. But if you're planning on going, you better get in notifications for when tickets go on sale.

I knew I'd see her around. 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
1: Dustin Lynch, Easy to Love, 94.9 Star Country. And today is National Pink Day and National Hydration Day. So if you drink a pink drink today, that'll hydrate you. You're doing today just right. Here's Lady A. Pink shirt.

Luke Combs, BYU, 94.9 Star Country. And you know the Salem Fair, they've got like specialty nights. There is Help a Pet Night, which is Tuesday, July 7th. You bring two items of dog or cat food and get a cheaper wristband

0: 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Big show tomorrow morning. 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

0: Stella Lefty, Boston, 94.9 Star Country. 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
0: Star Country Weather. Tonight, going to be mostly clear with a low around 61. Tomorrow for the hump day, sunny with a high near 65. Low 65 at Star Country.

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You can win a 4-pack of them at the top of the hour with me. So if you want to play a game of what is it and win, you got to be here, Star Country.

Potts Farm was a place to go. 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I'm tired of talking, man. Y'all ain't listening. Them old days.

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1: The average woman will do this 12 times today. The average woman will do this 12 times a day. What is it? If you know what it is, text me, 635-32. We're playing for a four-pack of unlimited ride passes for the opening night of the Salem Fair, which is next Wednesday, July 1st. Can you believe that the fair is going to be here in a little bit over a week? And you could be going to the opening night of the Salem Fair and going to ride all the rides that you want. You can get more information over at salemfair.com. If you want that four-pack of unlimited ride passes, you got to answer the question. The average woman will do this 12 times today. What is it? Text me, 635-32. Good luck.

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We're playing a game of what is it for that four-pack of unlimited ride passes that are good for the opening night of the Salem Fair, which is next Wednesday, July 1st. The question today, the average woman will do this 12 times a day. What is it? 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

Kenny Chesney, Don't Blink, 94.9 Star Country. And don't blink or you might forget the words to your own song. That's what happened to Eric Church with Springsteen. Kenny Chesney pulled out his phone and shared the lyrics to Eric Church to help him out just a little bit.

0: Hey, it's Brett and Tay. Big show tomorrow morning. We have not one, but two pair of Ella Langley sold out concert tickets.
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0: It's Brett and Tay. Big show tomorrow morning. 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
2: 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What's up? 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
0: Tonight going to be mostly clear with a low around 61. Tomorrow for your Wednesday, sunny, high 85, low 65 here at Star Country.

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Johnson on 94.9 Star Country and Alan Jackson hanging the boots and the hats up officially for his big blow-off concert this coming Saturday in Nashville. How big is this? So big that it's going to be broadcast on Broadway. Yeah, really that big. Bringing the Chattahoochee to New York City. You gotta love it, right? 94.9 Star Country.

Colin, many nights at number one in the Star 9 at 9. 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

0: 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Big show tomorrow morning. 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
9: Clearing up overnight in a low of 58. Tomorrow going to be an absolutely gorgeous day. Plenty of sunshine and a high of 85.

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